Riley Green, Think Is You Drunk, today's number five song on the Cult Country Top 5 at 5. Man, I have really enjoyed watching Riley on The Voice this year. Really good stuff. Riley Green, Think Is You Drunk is today's number five song. Luke Combs, he's at number four, Rethink Some Things.

Northern Arizona's new country leader, Cold Country 107.5, Luke Combs. He's at number four today on the Cold Country Top 5 at 5. Rethink some things. We're up to number three, Tyler Hubbard, Land.

That's Tyler Hubbard. He's at number three today with Land on the Cold Country Top 5 at 5. We are up to number two. Two more spots to go. Dan and Shay, they're checking in at the number two spot with Say So.

0: So.
1: Dan and Shay at number two today. Say So. Cold Country top five at five. It's Lance, and we are up to number one. Ella Langley is going to take home the number one song today. She's checking in with Lovin' Life Again. Today's number one song on the Cold Country top five at five.

0: Ella Langley, Love and Life Again. That's today's number one song on the Cult Country Top 5 at 5. It's Lance here. And we have got a chance for you to win some tickets for the Bull Bash this weekend. It's going on at Cliff Castle Casino tomorrow night and Saturday. If you want to win some tickets, just dial us up. Cult Country 107.5 on Facebook. Comment Bull Bash on that post. We'll choose those winners tomorrow. Your chance to get some tickets to Bull Bash with Cult Country 107.5. And Cody Johnson, Chase Matthew, on the way next. Hold on tight, Northern Arizona. The Fort Verde Days Bull Bash is coming to the Stargazer Pavilion at Cliff Castle Casino Friday and Saturday night. 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
15: In Flagstaff this afternoon, mostly sunny and pleasant, high 77. Clear to partly cloudy tonight, the low 47. Tomorrow a sunny morning, increasing clouds in the afternoon, the high 74. In Oak Creek this afternoon, sunshine, the high 84. We'll dip to 59 tonight. Prescott, sunny afternoon, the high 85. Mainly clear tonight, the low near 60.

Northern Arizona's new country leader, Cult Country 107.5, Cody Johnson right there in the fall. You know, that's one of those songs that when you sit and listen to it, there's probably some things in life you're glad you tried, even if it didn't work out the way that you thought it would, right? At least you don't have to wonder about that. It's worth the fall. Here's Chase Matthew right now, holding it down with Cult Country 107.5.

Jason Aldean's My Kind of Party with Northern Arizona's new country leader, Colt Country 107.5. It's Lance here. Russell Dickerson checking in with a tip of the hat to Cyndi Lauper.

0: Here. Got a chance for you to win some tickets to Bull Bash this weekend going on at Cliff Castle Casino tomorrow night and Saturday. Bull Bash will be happening, and we get a chance for you to win yourself some tickets for this weekend. Go check out some professional bull riding at Cliff Castle this weekend. Just dial us up on Facebook, Colt Country 107.5 on Facebook. Comment Bull Bash on that post, and we'll award those winners tomorrow with Colt Country. Megan Maroney, Morgan Wallen on the way next.
1: Washington doesn't need more politicians. It needs leaders who know how to fight and win. Eli Crane served as a Navy SEAL, 5 wartime deployments, a sniper trained to stay calm under pressure. Now he's bringing that same mission-focused toughness to Congress, taking on the status quo, standing up to the political establishment in both parties, and rooting out corruption. As a father and small business owner, Crane understands the financial pressure facing Arizona households, and he's tired of career politicians serving themselves instead of the people they represent. That's why Crane backed the largest tax cut for working families in history. No tax on tips, no tax on overtime. And Crane is fighting radical environmentalists, pushing costly wind and solar projects. It's our land, not theirs. Eli Crane, a Navy SEAL on the front lines for rural Arizona.
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6: This is Backstage Country, and I'm John Chambi, sitting in for Elena, who is out on maternity leave. This week's host is repping the great state of South Carolina. It's been a while, but he's back here with us, Lee Bryce.
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6: 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Can't wait to hear it all. More with Lee Bryce is coming your way on Backstage Country.

0: John Shambi in for Elena, and we're backstage country. Elena back in a couple of weeks. She's a new mama. We have our host this week, Lee Brice, with us. Now, talking about sports, you have three kids. Any of them getting interested besides music into sports?
1: Yeah, in fact, Dakota, my oldest, he's a senior this year. He was seventh grade. He broke the state record in the discus by like 7.5 feet in the rain. Then he went to the Nationals and won the national championship. And then he's went, you know, and then he started playing football. And now he's stud inside linebacker, just killing it. And so everything he touches athletically, he just destroys. He can play at ping pong and just, he picked up a golf club the other day, first time, and he just crushing the ball, you know. So crazy athlete. My middle son is just picking up football, but like his feet and his hands are like my size. Okay, he's 12. Okay, he's gonna be way taller than his brother. His brother's about 6 foot. I'm about 6'3". Riker might, he might surpass me. So his days are way in front of him to see what happens with him athletically. But he's got like that crazy wild spirit. So we'll see what happens with that. And then truly loves to dance. Truly loves to ride horses. Like, it's like when she gets around horses, it's like her posture changes. Her attitude changes. So that's a beautiful thing. And so that's our kind of sports stuff there. So I love watching. If I can't make a game, which like crushes me, I'll just go sit and watch practices. I'll go watch Riker practice football just to watch him practice, because I don't want to miss a thing of all that. And so all of it, it's my favorite thing in my life. One of the biggest joys of my life is watching my kids, you know, do things like that and grow into sports, because I know how much sports affected me and influenced my life in a positive way. And it does make me happy to see them doing their different ones.
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8: 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I'm Jonathan Nez. 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We had to take care of livestock, farm to tend, and water to haul. 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I'm running for Congress because incumbent Congressman Eli Crane is making a bad problem even worse, sending tax dollars for Arizona's water infrastructure to other states but ours. 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It has to stop. I'm running for Congress because Eli Crane is failing us, and I approve this message because I'll work with anyone to save Arizona's water. Paid for by Jonathan Nez for Congress.
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20: Overnight in Flagstaff, clear to partly cloudy, the low 47. For your Friday, a sunny morning, increasing clouds in the afternoon, the high 74. In Cottonwood, down 65 overnight, mainly clear. Sunshine most of the day Friday, a few clouds late, to high 90. And in Prescott, will dip to 60 overnight, mainly clear. Friday, sunny in the morning, partly cloudy in the afternoon, the high 83.
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Hey, y'all, it's Lee Bryce. Stick around because we are going to share some new music that you are going to love. The Backstage Breakout single is coming your way in just a few on Backstage Country.

0: John Chomby in for Elena, and we're backstage country. Elena back in a couple of weeks. She's a new mama. We have our host this week, Lee Bryce, with us. And Lee, I could not sit here and talk to you without talking football.
1: Okay.
0: You're a Clemson alum.
1: Uh-huh.
0: I'm going to get into this. You were on the Tiger football team. We know that.
1: Yeah.
0: No secret you're a big fan. And it's no secret

0: this year that the Clemson glory days might be behind them. How are you dealing with this Clemson football this year?
1: Well, you know, it sucks, you know. But the worst song I ever wrote in my life was a song that talked about tailgating for your favorite team. But they always lost. They just always lost.
0: Right.
1: The song was called "The Odds Are Bad, But the Stakes Are Good."
0: Well, that's great.
1: So the thing is you love your team no matter what, you know. There's a lot of things that have changed in college football, big time. I mean, I'm not a fan of kind of the world that college is football. I don't think it'll ever be the same now, you know. And so with that being said, traditions of schools, it's kind of almost coming to an end too, because it's like there's not a lot of commitment and like devotion. That worries me a little bit about teaching our young people about once you commit to something, you commit, you know. Mm-hmm. Hopefully they'll get some rules around that kind of stuff to help it out, you know, as far as that whole situation. But Clemson is always going to be my boys. And you say behind you, you know, that the glory days are behind us. I mean, all that says to me is that that means they're in front of us, too, you know.
0: True Clemson fan. There it is.
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7: In Arizona, water isn't just a worry, it's a crisis. 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That's why as president of the Navajo Nation, I work with the Trump administration and other elected officials to deliver greater water access to northern Arizona. Now, Arizona is facing steep water cuts from the federal government that threaten rural Arizona and our way of life. I'm running for Congress because incumbent Congressman Eli Crane is making a bad problem even worse, sending tax dollars for Arizona's water infrastructure to other states but ours. He even voted for a huge tax break for the data center developers who are sucking up our water and driving up our prices. It has to stop. I'm running for Congress because Eli Crane is failing us, and I approve this message because I'll work with anyone to save Arizona's water. Paid for by Jonathan Nez for Congress.
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0: John Chombi sitting in for Elena this week. This is Backstage Country. Our host this week is Lee Bryce, and you remain one of the busiest touring artists out there. Now, I want to ask you this first before we talk about what's coming up, but you just came off of a year ago, an acoustic tour.
1: Oh, yeah.
0: And was that your first?
1: That was my first acoustic, like straight up, and it was called You, Me, and My Guitar, and it was strictly myself. I mean, I had one bus out there with just a few people. We set up a couple of lights, and I would go sit at a theater with like 10 guitars around me and a little piano, and I'd walk around and tell you my life story and sing all the songs that were a part of them. I'd have conversations with the people in the audience. Like, it was a whole different thing. For 2 hours, we'd get up there, and we'd laugh and cry and scream and have fun and stomp. And, man, it was so special because I grew up like that. I grew up playing just me and my guitar to my family or my friends. And so it was really natural and really, really fun. It was the first time we did it 2 years ago, and then we did it 2 years in a row. And we may give it a year break, but I don't think I'll ever stop doing that. It was so much fun.
0: Yeah, I'm going to ask you, you've gone out since then with the band. Has that changed any way you look at things when you're on stage?
1: 100%. Like, you know, we're still our band. We love to come out and kick the footlights out, and we dynamically keep it as fun and also bring you down and have moments. But that being out there like that alone for that long, it taught me a little bit more about the intentional conversation between songs and the even hopefully better connection, like, with every person in the audience. Now, it's can't exactly have a conversation with one person with a full band show and you got 10,000 people out there, you know what I mean? But you could almost try to do it with your eyes. And I've always tried to do that, but it slowed me down a little bit. It made me slow down a little bit in my full band shows. So this year definitely had a little influence. You learn something every day, is what my daddy said, you know?
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14: Overnight in Flagstaff, clear to partly cloudy, the low 47. For your Friday, a sunny morning, increasing clouds in the afternoon, the high 74. In Cottonwood, down 65 overnight, mainly clear. Sunshine most of the day, Friday, a few clouds, late to high 90. And in Prescott, will dip to 60 overnight, mainly clear. Friday, sunny in the morning, partly cloudy in the afternoon, the high 83.

Hey, y'all, it's Lee Bryce. Stick around, because we are going to share some new music that you are going to love. The Backstage Breakout single is coming your way in just a few on Backstage Country.

0: John Chombi sitting in for Elena this week. This is Backstage Country. Our host this week is Lee Brice, and you remain one of the busiest touring artists out there. You've always been touring. And the other thing that you always do a lot is collaborate with artists. I mean, on this album itself, you've got Vince Gill, yep. and you've got Kelsey Hart and Chase Rice. Anybody else yeah. that I...
1: Nate Smith.
0: Oh, that's right.
1: On, yeah, was on drinking. He's on Drinking Buddies. My whole Trailer Park crew: Jared Neiman, Jamie Johnson, Randy Houser. I mean, yeah, I've got. I've got people just singing backgrounds that you would know, but like they aren't even, you know. Listening. I mean, it's just like it's not like a. I mean, there's a lot of people that I love. I love doing music together. You know, it's so much more fun. And so, yeah, I'm going to continue to do that, like always, because. Well, it's fun, and I love doing it, so that's what I'm going to keep doing.
0: Any surprises coming up, like when you're on tour, that somebody might drop in? Do you have any?
1: Well, you know, sometimes that's like I fly by the seat of your pants, you yeah. know. Like, just like the other day, I was going to a Brantley Gilbert show because I was there early, and I had a day off, and he was playing the night before, and we're buddies, and it didn't actually happen because he was like, hey, man, you want to jump up and sing a song? I was like, man, I'm going out front to your front of house and just sit there and enjoy your show. But, yeah, like that could happen. Those kind of things do happen a lot. But even on some of these songs that are on this album, there are a couple of big possibilities that may be, like, as this album is rotating for the next year or so, that may, and you might get another version of one of these songs with another artist or two on it. So there's still a few things in the works that could possibly happen. Yeah, for sure.
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0: John Shambi sitting in for Elena, the new mama, here on Backstage Country. We're with our host this week, Lee Bryce. So, what is Lee Bryce's definition of success in 2026?
1: Well, the first thing that comes to mind is being able to continue doing what I'm doing, but while balancing my family out, you know, because truthfully, it's gotten hard. We were on, you know, we've been on a couple of big, long 3-week runs this year, and to be gone from your kids and your wife that long, the kids, when they get older like they are now, they start actually caring, and it's hard to walk out whenever your little girl's begging you not to go. And you just got home 2 days ago. So that became a really, it's not an issue, but it was definitely something that I was like, okay, we got to figure this out. And so I figured a lot of ways to balance that. You know, I built a studio on my bus so that when I'm on the road on my downtime, I can get a lot of work done out there so that when I do get home, I'm not going back to work. You know, I can spend even more time with them and just devote all of that to them, my family, when I'm home. And so to be able to continue to do this, people still come up to me and talk to me about songs from the past and songs like current songs that are coming out and excited about music still. People still come to the shows and show up hard. And it to be able to do all that and to be able to have our healthy, happy family at home and it all still be working and jiving together, that's, to me, I'm successful at the moment. And that's my goal and that. And then, you know, there's always the things. You know, I want to continue to play bigger places and do all the things and win awards. But really, that stuff is, that's really kind of way off in the distance for me. I don't really think about that stuff as much as I just want to play the music, make the music, get to do what I love, and also, at the same time, give, you know, my family all of the love and attention they need and somehow balance it. And that's what we've been doing.
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19: Overnight in Flagstaff, clear to partly cloudy, the low 47. For your Friday, a sunny morning. Increasing clouds in the afternoon, the high 74. In Cottonwood, down 65 overnight, mainly clear. Sunshine most of the day Friday, a few clouds, late to high 90. And in Prescott, will dip to 60 overnight, mainly clear. Friday, sunny in the morning, partly cloudy in the afternoon, the high 83.
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Hey, y'all, it's Lee Bryce. Stick around, because we are going to share some new music that you are going to love. The Backstage Breakout single is coming your way in just a few on Backstage Country.

0: John Ciambi sitting in for Elena, the new mama, here on Backstage Country. We're with our host this week, Lee Bryce. I noticed in your list of achievements a 2023 nomination for a Daytime Emmy. I mean, I don't know if there's any, has there any been, I don't think there's ever been a country artist that's been up for a Daytime Emmy. I got to know about that.
1: Well, I've written some songs, and this is kind of where this came from. It was for a TV show that was out, right? But it was just one episode kind of this show. And the show was all about inspirational people. And this one lady, she started this whole kind of charity thing to where she goes to like laundromats, literally, and gives away. She brings all these quarters and she gets the stories of all the people that are there, and like she just makes people's day, right? And so I was going to be on this episode of this song, of this show, you know, for this reason, to go in there, hear the stories ourselves, me and a couple of co-writers of ours. And they said, we want y'all to write a song about what you experienced through that day. Now, you might be like, it's kind of odd, you're going to go to this charity thing and meet people and like, it's a laundromat. Well, we literally wrote a song about a laundromat in this day that we had, and it was just for that, and it was just kind of for that moment. We didn't ever think anything else of it. And then next thing I know, I'm getting calls and emails going, by the way, you're up for an Emmy. I was like, what's an Emmy? Now I know, but either way, it was really cool.
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1: Sitting in for new mama Elena, I'm John Shambi, and guess what time it is? 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
2: And that's me, Lee Bryce. Hey, y'all, it is so much fun hosting and hanging out with you. We are going to light this thing up. A brand new hour of Backstage Country starts right now. Like a

0: say so. John Ciambi in for Elena this week. Host this week is Lee Bryce on Backstage Country. And talking about the Sunriser album, there's a deluxe version. Mm-hmm. Then this is the 32 cut mm-hmm. version.
1: Yeah.
0: But you released the regular album and the deluxe version at the same time.
1: Yeah.
0: What was the thinking behind that?
1: I mean, it was just the fact that part of it was because you can't. I want to make LPs too for this, which if you don't know what that is out there listening, you know, the old school records that you have to like put on a turntable.
0: It's called vinyl.
1: Yeah, vinyl.
0: Yeah.
1: And they can only hold a certain amount of time on each side. Mm-hmm. So we weren't able to call one thing and stack all these records together, because 32 songs is just, you know, you'd have a stack of vinyls. So we just decided to kind of give it two parts to the record. Here's the first couple of years of these songs, and then here's the last couple of years of these songs of where I'm at in my life. And they both really go together, so it was kind of like a double quote, maybe double album rather than a deluxe. However you want to call it, I don't care. I just wanted all the songs to come out at the same time.
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8: Overnight in Flagstaff, clear to partly cloudy, the low 47. For your Friday, a sunny morning. Increasing clouds in the afternoon, the high 74. In Cottonwood, down 65 overnight, mainly clear. Sunshine most of the day Friday, a few clouds late, the high 90. And in Prescott, will dip to 60 overnight, mainly clear. Friday, sunny in the morning, partly cloudy in the afternoon, the high 83.
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Hey, y'all, it's Lee Bryce. 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
1: I'm John Chumby. Elena is out as the new mama. She'll be back in a couple of weeks. This is Backstage Country, and we're here with this week's host, Lee Brice. And a song that, when I heard it, first thing I thought of is, I'm going to bet you this is one that a lot of people are already singing at shows.
2: Well,
1: what you know about that?
2: That's exactly right. In fact, where this song came from was an intentional. A lot of times we just sit down and we write what we maybe fall into, right? Or we have an idea and we go, well, this one, and you fall into it, but this one was very intentional. I want to write a song, y'all, today. My boys, I brought some guys in that I'm like, they are on that same page of this type of song. I want a show opener. I want something that's like just going to slam. And so we just, man, we pulled out the electric guitars and we just started having fun, right? And so this song, I just wanted to pierce you right down the middle and have that attitude. You know, a lot of people look at me and they hear the Lee Brice they hear on the radio a lot, and it's the sweet I Don't Dance or I Drive Your Truck and the deep stuff, and that is truly where my heart is. But there's also a really big countrified hunting, fishing, you know, South Carolina redneck, like get rowdy guy that I have
1: parking lot parties.
2: I mean, yeah, definitely. And I mean, there's that big kind of beastly part of me that, like, you know, probably don't come across with some of those other songs. But this one, and if you go to my live shows, you've seen that this is a big part of me. And so show opener is what this really kind of started out as. And so that's why I love it so much. And it's so fun to sing, but also really cool to play on the radio. So here it is. It's called What You Know About That, off my new album, Sunriser, right here on Backstage Country.

0: I'm Lee Bryce, and don't go anywhere. 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

0: That was a blast. That's it for a Thursday edition of Backstage Country. I'm John Shambi, and for new mama Elena, along with this week's host, Lee Bryce.
1: Thanks, John. Y'all, I really am having so much fun hanging out and sharing some of these stories behind the new album, my tour, and a whole lot more.
0: Just focus on bringing your A game tomorrow, okay?
1: You know it, always. Well, in the meantime, we will see you back here tomorrow on Backstage Country. I've been

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0: 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The Fort Verde Days Bull Bash is coming to the Stargazer Pavilion at Cliff Castle Casino Friday and Saturday night. 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

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Northern Arizona mornings will never be the same. Especially if Rick keeps wearing Carly's dresses, doesn't help with the dishes, and forgets to take out the trash. 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

0: 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The Fort Verde Days Bull Bash is coming to the Stargazer Pavilion at Cliff Castle Casino Friday and Saturday night. 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

feeling was real. 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

0: 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The Fort Verde Days Bull Bash is coming to the Stargazer Pavilion at Cliff Castle Casino Friday and Saturday night. 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

0: 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The Fort Verde Days Bull Bash is coming to the Stargazer Pavilion at Cliff Castle Casino Friday and Saturday night. 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

Back in the day, Potts Farm was a place to go. 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Them old

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0: 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The Fort Verde Days Bull Bash is coming to the Stargazer Pavilion at Cliff Castle Casino Friday and Saturday night. 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

Finally, a reason not to be glued to your phone. 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

Got a girl from the south side, got braids in her hair. 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

0: 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The Fort Verde Days Bull Bash is coming to the Stargazer Pavilion at Cliff Castle Casino Friday and Saturday night. 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
1: Came across this great story, so I wanted to share. So this guy was taken into the office of a grocery store and given a performance evaluation. The problem was he didn't work there.
0: Oh, what?
1: But he just sat through the whole evaluation, then went back to do his shopping, and then soon later, the boss, the guy that was doing the evaluation, saw him shopping, realized he was just a customer.
0: Oh my gosh. I wonder if he looked like the guy that they, you know.
1: I don't know.
0: That
1: had to
0: weird
1: be a big store,
0: up.
1: You know, where you're mixing people up for.
0: Yeah.
1: What's the turnover there with the employees? My gosh.
0: Interesting that this guy just went with it.
1: I would have done that too, I think. Yeah,
0: yeah.
1: I know. I could probably improve in those areas. I'm going to work on it.
0: I would have loved to have been a fly on the wall in that conversation.
1: Do we know when my raise is coming?
0: Yeah. Or? I think I need to change my bank account information, update things a little bit.
1: Let me give you that right now. Okay, baby names to watch out for in the next year, 2027. We got them for you next.
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1: AI almost cost this teenager his life.
0: He's a 16-year-old teen in Canada, had to be rescued from the base of a massive, steep rock formation, ironically named the Widowmaker, after Claude guided him to the wrong location.
1: Oh, so it's a GPS thing.
0: Yeah.
1: Mm-hmm. It sent him right into...
0: That is not good.
1: So they had to save him. He couldn't get out of there. Oh, my gosh. Everybody's okay?
0: Everyone's okay.
1: Okay.
2: Northern Arizona has a brand new way to wake up. 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We have a difficult time telling them apart sometimes as well. 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
3: 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Texas smoke tradition on Highway 179 in the shadow of Bell Rock and Courthouse Butte in the village of Oak Creek.
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5: In Arizona, water isn't just a worry, it's a crisis. I'm Jonathan Nez. Growing up in northern Arizona, my family didn't have running water or electricity. We had to take care of livestock, farm to tend, and water to haul. That's why as president of the Navajo Nation, I work with the Trump administration and other elected officials to deliver greater water access to northern Arizona. Now, Arizona is facing steep water cuts from the federal government that threaten rural Arizona and our way of life. 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I'm running for Congress because Eli Crane is failing us, and I approve this message because I'll work with anyone to save Arizona's water. Paid for by Jonathan Nez for Congress.
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12: In Flagstaff today, a mix of sunny clouds with a stray afternoon shower, high 74, mainly clear tonight, 45. Tomorrow, mostly cloudy, cooler with a gusty breeze, showers and thunder, high 65. There'll be some heavy rain come tomorrow night and Sunday. In Cottonwood today, mostly sunny with a high of 90. Prescott today, mainly sunny, the high 83.

0: Ah, hey there. Hello and good morning. It's us, Rick and Carly, Colt Country 1075.
1: Baby names are about to get crazy in 2027.
0: We're going to go cray cray, huh?
1: A little bit. Mm-hmm. So a lot of names from the Odyssey, like Calypso,
0: ooh.
1: Ajax, stuff like that.
0: Okay, I like that. I like mythology, so.
1: So you're on board with those
0: names. I'm
1: on
0: board with that, yes.
1: Lunar names, we don't really know why, but. Names like Moon.
0: Mm.
1: World Cup names, like Baby Enzo. names ending in O-M-I. So Tommy, but Tommy spelled T-O-M-I.
0: That's always been a thing, is like people've got to like have kind of the same names, but they spell it differently.
1: Yes. Mm-hmm. Medieval names making a comeback, like Agnes, Winfred, and Archibald.
0: Winfred and Archibald, huh?
1: I think Archie's cute, like Meghan and Harry have an Archie.
0: Mm-hmm.
1: But Agnes, like you're going to look at the baby and be like, what? I don't
0: know. That sounds like a grandma name.
1: Sounds like a grandma name.
0: Yeah.
1: Opulent names like Cashmere, Golden, Hampton, and Trust.
0: Golden would be somebody's name? Like their
1: like
0: first
1: Goldie
0: name?
1: Hawn?
0: Goldie is different. Or is it?
1: Not really.
0: I don't know. I guess Goldie sounds fine because we just know Goldie Hawn.
1: Right.
0: Is that a real name, Goldie? Or
1: I don't know. I'd have to look into it.
0: Yeah.
1: Coastal baby names trending in 2027 like Clifton, Cove, Fisher, Reef, and Tide.
0: Reef! Get in here, Reef!
1: Some of those are kind of cute. 1890s nicknames like Ernie, Archie, and Ozzie.
0: Mm-hmm.
1: And then European place names are going to be trending next year, like Florence, Marbella, Oslo, and Roma.
0: I don't know if there's one name that you've thrown out that I would use.
1: Yeah.
0: Maybe something from the Odyssey.
1: That's because we're old.
0: Those. Yeah, I know.
1: Do you know what I really want to make a comeback? And I've been wanting this for years.
0: What?
1: 80s names, like Tiffany,
0: yeah.
1: Stephanie.
0: Aren't those popular still, though?
1: No.
0: Kind of?
1: No.
0: Not?
1: Who names their baby Tiffany?
0: I love the name Tiffany. For
1: I do
0: some
1: too.
0: Reason, I always feel like that's a really good-looking girl.
1: Of course.
0: Why do you say of course? Because of the one Tiffany? No, has nothing to do with her. No, I just feel like that's a name for a hot girl.
1: Uh-huh.
0: Yep. All right, Brandy's not a camper, but her husband loves nature, loves the outdoors so much that he's bringing her on all these... It's like next level stuff, spiritual retreats and teepees, the darkness things, that kind of stuff. So Brandy is looking for a lifeline here. Deal Breakers is right around the corner. Hang on.
2: Stayed up too late binging Netflix. So did they. 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
1: Brandy's married to a guy named Jesse, and Jesse's very much into camping. And you don't mind the camping part, right, Brandy? Like, you're okay with occasional camping?
2: Yeah, sure. Regular old occasional camping. Mm-hmm. Totally cool with that.
1: Yeah. Okay. So Jesse's taking this to new heights, new levels, and this is where the problem lies. Tell us what he's wanting to do and what he wants you to be part of.
2: Yeah, so he is definitely taken to the next level. He wants to do these, I don't even know if I would call it camping. They're more like experiences, almost religious in a way.
0: Hmm.
2: Like these darkness trips and smoking out in teepees. I don't even know what it is.
0: Oh. Interesting.
1: Okay, that is next level. Remember, who was it? Was it Aaron Rodgers that did the darkness retreat? Yeah, he did that for like a week.
0: Oh,
1: something like that.
0: Lived in the dark or something like
1: yeah.
0: that?
1: Yeah. It's like a dark room. You couldn't even see your hand in front of your face.
0: Do you think your husband would be into something like that?
2: That sounds like what he's talking about. I was like, is this a real thing? Apparently it is.
1: Mm. Okay. And then, and why do you have a problem with that? You don't want to do any of that stuff?
2: No, that sounds terrible. No.
1: I wouldn't want to do it either.
0: Mm-hmm.
1: Okay, all right. And so have you told your husband that you don't want to do that and he's insisting, or have you not had a conversation about it? I'm just not, we're not sure where you're at with this.
2: I'm in the question asking phase of like, what are you talking about?
1: Okay.
2: What is this? Like,
1: okay.
2: I'm kind of like not giving a full answer yet.
1: But he should be able to read between the lines and realize that you don't have a lot of interest in these things.
2: Mm-mm.
1: And guys,
2: correct.
1: Guys are not very smart when it comes to that kind of stuff.
0: You got to spell it out for them.
1: Okay. Brandy, hang on just a second. We're going to call your husband, Jesse, and we will get Jesse on next.
2: Okay. Thanks.
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17: 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That's why this next song has 15 grams of protein, 3 grams of carbs, and zero sugar. 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
1: Brandy doesn't mind camping with her husband, Jesse, but that's where it like stops for her. Jesse is wanting to do these like smokeouts and teepees, darkness retreats, these religious experiences almost with becoming one with nature. And Brandy's like, please, Rick, Carly, help me. let's call Jesse.
2: Hello.
0: Hi, is this Jesse?
2: Yeah, speaking. Who is this?
0: It's Rick and Carly. We do a morning show on the radio, Jesse. Are you okay being on the radio with us?
2: That actually kind of sounds fun, yeah.
1: Yes, okay. Good. We're glad you said yes, because you're already on with us.
0: I know. So that's Rick.
1: And, good morning, man.
0: Your beautiful wife is on with us as well.
2: Oh, Brandy. Hey, how's it going?
3: Hi, honey.
2: Hi.
1: Okay.
2: So, what's going on?
1: Brandy, you tell them, and then we'll back you up on this, okay?
3: Okay, thank you. Mm-hmm. So, hi, babe.
2: Hi.
3: So, I'm calling about your new camping adventures that you want me to go on, which I don't even know if I would call it camping. It's kind of a whole other category. And how
2: I know, you're so excited, right?
3: Honey, bear. So that's why we're here, because no, I'm not actually excited. That's why I've been very, like, asking lots of questions and having all this uncertainty, and I would hope you pick up on that.
2: Babe, I thought you were into it. You know, there's nothing more freeing and more, I don't know, just spiritually connected than, like, sweating it out in a yurt. You know what I mean?
0: Something like that.
3: Oh, my God.
1: Can you...
3: I like camping. I like regular camping, but this is not for me.
1: Jesse, can you explain to us exactly what some of the things are that you're wanting to go do with your wife?
2: Well, basically, it's kind of vision trekky kind of stuff, but mm-hmm. what it is you go out into the wilderness, and it's so life-changing. You really connect with the spiritual side of nature,
0: uh-huh.
2: and you just let it kind of seep into you. You don't bring anything from the modern world.
0: No.
2: It's just reconnecting with nature as it is.
1: Wow.
2: In nature.
0: Yeah.
1: That's amazing. And
0: but not for everyone.
1: How long does it take to do this reconnection with nature? Is this like a 24-hour thing, or are we talking about...
2: It's not that long, you know. Some of the best quests go on about a week, but, you know, you can definitely do it in like maybe 3-4 days.
3: What?
0: Yeah, Brandy's just...
3: A week?
2: Yeah.
3: No.
2: It's so great. You just release all of this negative energy, and it's so great to just get outside in nature and just exist like nature.
1: I can't tell if, like, Jesse, if, like, you're just kind of poking the bear, like, you know that Brandy's not into this, or if you're serious. I'm not...
0: Oh.
1: Did we lose one of you?
0: Brandy?
3: No, I'm here.
1: Jesse,
2: yeah, I'm here too.
0: Oh, okay. Yeah,
2: I am definitely here. Whatever I got to do to get you on board.
0: I thought maybe we offended you. I'm so sorry.
3: Is this a joke? Are you pranking me?
2: This will be so great for your spirituality, babe.
3: Oh, my God. Honey, listen. The only way I'm going to get in touch with anything is if it's at a spa, okay? Like, that's where I'm at with that.
1: You want a massage, a facial, and a hot tub, right? And then you're in?
3: Absolutely. In that order. Thank you very much.
0: I hear you, Brandy.
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0: Northern Arizona's new country leader, Colt Country 107.5. Sydney Sweeney is distantly related to Marilyn Monroe.
1: She is?
0: The genealogy website Family Tree determined that their ninth cousins once removed. And this is through a shared ancestor named Ezra Perry, who lived in Massachusetts in the 1600s.
1: I can see the resemblance.
0: I know.
1: They're both hot.
0: Right. That's what people are saying.
1: Is that what people are saying?
0: Yes.
1: Oh.
0: Remember when Joe Mangiello said that he had an organ amputated during his health crisis several years ago? Do you remember that?
1: Who's Joe? He's like a big-time Hollywood...
0: producer, okay. And he's done some acting. Anyway, he was married to Sofia Vergara.
1: Okay. All right. Yeah.
0: And he now says that the... Because people are like, how do you have an organ amputated? Like, what is that, you know?
1: I think I do recall that being talked about, yeah.
0: So what it was his intestines. And he says that he had to have, like, a length of his intestines removed because he had an autoimmune disease that wrecked his health for 7 years. Mm. And when this was happening and he was married to Sofia Vergara, she was not supportive.
1: She wasn't?
0: No. So he's got a book coming out called Bloodlines.
1: Oh, he's going to throw her under the bus.
0: He says that she mocked him for adopting a 5-pound chihuahua named Bubbles in 2019. When he was sick, she refused to hug him, even when he begged.
1: Well, maybe they were just already having a bad relationship, obviously.
0: Yeah, I don't know. I mean,
1: I don't know why you got to be mean to somebody. They're in the hospital sick.
0: As for the autoimmune disease, he says that he found a shaman who helped him unburden himself from generational family trauma that was supposedly responsible. He's now off of all meds, symptom-free, divorced from Sophia, and engaged again.
1: So. Well, we wish him the best.
0: Andrew Garfield quit using ChatGPT after portraying OpenAI CEO Sam Altman in the upcoming movie Artificial.
1: And then that was enough for him to say no more.
0: Yeah.
1: He goes through the movies, like, I don't like this AI.

0: Morning. Thanks so much for joining the show. 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
1: The family bike is trending. What is the family bike?
0: This is the weirdest thing I've ever seen. It's an expandable family e-bike that can fit 7 riders. So it's like this just super long bike.
1: Well, you've seen those before. I don't know if I've seen them in e-bike fashion.
0: Yeah. And these have like comfy seats.
1: They got beds you can lay down, you know. Trays for your food and your drink.
0: There you go.
1: And what does it have a name then? It's just the family e-bike?
0: The family e-bike.

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0: That sounds disgusting. I don't like zucchini anyways.
1: You don't?
0: It's okay.
1: You should eat it.
0: It's so, really good for you, of course.
1: Yes.
0: Yeah.
1: So what you do is you boil water and salt, toss the whole zucchini into the water, boil the heck out of it, let it cool just a little bit, then add olive oil and salt flakes and eat it whole end to end.
0: Oh, really?
1: The whole thing.
0: Is that good for you to eat the whole thing? I mean, zucchinis are pretty big, aren't they?
1: Well, you can get like, there's all sorts of different sizes.
0: Of zucchinis.
1: Yeah. Right.
0: It doesn't sound like the worst thing. I mean, it sounds like kind of a yummy, salty snack, right?
1: And some people are putting like red wine vinegar on them, minced garlic, chili flakes.
0: Okay.
1: You like the chili flakes. So if you want to stay on trend.
0: The zucchini is the way to go.
1: The zucchini is the way to go right now.
0: Zucchini.
1: Boiled
0: Just
1: zucchini.
0: Just saying that out loud doesn't sound good. What'd you have for dinner? I had boiled zucchini. I'm so sorry. I had Kentucky Fried Chicken. The golden rules of surviving a horror movie. They're next.
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1: The golden rules of surviving a horror movie. So these are the things that oftentimes when you're watching the horror movie and you think to yourself, like, don't do that. Don't, why does she always do that? And then she ends up getting killed, or it's that kind of stuff. All right. So here's what we got. Don't investigate the noise. Okay.
0: Oh, yeah.
1: If something crashes downstairs at 3 a.m., you do not need to know why.
0: How do you not go investigate, though?
1: Let it wait till morning. Okay. You don't go investigate. Lock your doors and pray.
0: Yeah, that's probably much smarter.
1: All right, next one. Do not go into the basement.
0: Oh, no. Never in the basement.
1: In a horror movie, you don't go into the basement. Nope. Never split up. You notice how they always
0: do
1: that in the movies?
0: Yeah.
1: Let's split up so we can cover more ground. Let's all be by ourselves.
0: We're all going to end up dead.
1: Keep your phone charged. A 2% battery is basically a death sentence in a horror movie.
0: Yeah. I'm trying to think if I've seen that.
1: Oh, like all of them. They look down at their phone. It's like in the red. It's like,
0: they can't do anything to get help.
1: Don't trust the creepy kid, especially if they have an imaginary friend nobody else can see.
0: Yeah.
1: Do listen to the person everyone thinks is crazy. They're usually the ones that know exactly what's happening.
0: Yes.
1: You're crazy. Yeah, right. Leave the doll, necklace, videotape, puzzle box, and creepy antique exactly where you found them.
0: Don't take them anywhere. Okay.
1: Don't read the weird book out loud, especially if it's written in Latin, covered in symbols, or bound in something questionable.
0: Then you're like saying spells and they're going to activate.
1: If the house says get out, get out.
0: Is that how it works, or is that a trap?
1: I've never understood why people stay in the house. Like, your house is haunted. Well, we just bought the house. We can't just bail on it. Yes, you can. Get the heck out of there. If you try to start a car, there's a good chance it won't start right away.
0: Yes, no.
1: If the car starts, drive. No speeches, no looking back, no arguing about where to go. Just drive. Get out of there. You ever notice how they start the car and then they have a big conversation as the killer comes through the window? Don't stop 100 feet away to celebrate. Drive until you see Starbucks.
0: Yep.
1: Go. Don't take the shortcut. Stay on the highway. Mm-hmm. The abandoned back road is never the best way to go. Never say, I'll be right back.
0: Because you won't be back.
1: You will not be right back.
0: They point that out in Scream.
1: They do.
0: Yeah, totally.
1: And then make sure the killer is actually dead. Don't knock him down and then immediately turn your back.
0: Yeah, they're never dead the first time.
1: No.
0: You always have to kill him at least twice.
1: So those are the golden rules of surviving a horror movie.
0: I will say.
1: Now we all know.
0: If they followed those rules, then they wouldn't be any good.
1: The movies, it'd be unwatchable, but at least they'd survive. What are the top three priorities you're looking for when you're dating? He said, she said's just minutes away.
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16: In Flagstaff today, a mix of sunny clouds with a stray afternoon shower, high 74, mainly clear tonight, 45. Tomorrow, mostly cloudy, cooler with a gusty breeze, showers and thunder, high 65. There'll be some heavy rain come tomorrow night and Sunday. In Cottonwood today, mostly sunny with a high of 90. Prescott today, mainly sunny, the high 83.

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1: How to convince your kids to get off their phones and go outside to play.
0: Have you seen this thing? It's called the posture neck.
1: No.
0: So it forces you to put your head up instead of like looking down at your phone. You put it around your neck, and then it's got like this wedge that like holds your chin up.
1: Doesn't allow you to look down at the phone.
0: Right. So they're just saying if parents put one of these devices on their kid,
1: they're going to run around the neighborhood with this thing on?
0: No, they're just going to be like, okay, I'll go outside and play instead of being on my phone.
1: Now tell me, why don't they just grab the phone and lift it up to where their eyes are?
0: Because that takes strength.
1: That takes effort.
0: Yeah.
1: These kids these days, they don't do effort.
0: No.
1: It's got to be right there.
0: Yeah.
2: Rick and Carly want to point out, 24 hours in a day, 24 beers in a case. Coincidence? They don't think so. Cold Country 107.5.

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1: We're locked in. It's called He Said, She Said. This is the time where Carly and myself and Mary, our special guest, she comes in every day at this time. We just kind of go at it with one question. What is that question today, Mary?
2: What are the top three priorities you're looking for when you're dating? I mean, I know you guys are not dating anymore.
1: No, we are. When you're married, you still should be dating, right?
3: Each other, but why would I be looking for three things when you are who you are?
1: Because you're always trying to change me, that's why.
3: Well, that's true. Yeah.
1: So the top three priorities when dating. Like if I just start going out with somebody.
3: I don't like this conversation.
1: Why not?
3: Because just go.
2: He's not dating.
1: I would want somebody with a good soul. Because you know how you can, those people that you run into and you know that, like, that's just a good person. Or there's other people you're like, that's just a bad person.
2: Yeah.
1: They've got to be the good person. Okay. So I want that. I want, they have to be attractive. I mean, that's important,
3: right? I put
1: that
3: above the soul.
1: You'd put that above the soul?
3: For you.
1: No,
3: that's how you
1: not
3: are.
1: For me. I thought you were saying for yourself you would. No. That's not how I am. There has to be a physical attraction or you know, what's the point, right?
3: Right.
1: Yeah, maybe that's the most important thing.
3: Okay. See, I knew him before I ever knew him.
1: And then the last thing I would say is independent. They're not clingy.
3: Because he's had someone that was not independent before.
1: No,
3: now he wants someone that's independent.
1: I think it's sexy when a woman she's like, hey, I can take care of my stuff.
3: I always tell you, I can earn my own keep.
1: You can. You always do. Oh. Yeah, like Carly makes more money than I do.
2: Of course she does.
1: Or it's about the same. I don't know.
3: Probably about the same.
2: We'll go with that. You make more.
1: Yeah. So those are my three right there.
3: Okay. Gosh, now I'm all flustered. So, Mary, you tell us.
2: I mean, I am in the dating world.
3: You are in the dating world.
2: I mean, I have quite a list. More than three, but we won't go there.
3: Top three.
2: I would say I have a non-negotiable list, too. But I would say top three now after many, you know.
1: Many failures.
2: is definitely, vulnerability and, emotional intelligence, right? Like,
3: yes.
2: Being self-aware and being able to,
1: open.
2: Be emotional, talk about emotions, your past, and be vulnerable.
1: Mm-hmm. Okay.
2: For, which men, I think, well, I'm sorry.
1: That's not on a first date, though. That's as you get to know each other.
2: No, even, if somebody's, closed off, and you can tell. You're like, bro, you just got divorced, and you can't talk about anything. Toxic.
1: Okay.
2: I would say, confident, independent,
1: confidence, not arrogance. That's the hard part.
2: Yeah, confidence, not arrogance. Yeah. Independence, because I can't do a needy man. If I'm busy.
3: Yeah.
2: I need you to be busy, too, and I'm not going to text you all day.
3: Yes.
1: You've had that before.
2: I've had it where I text you all day. Send me a selfie. What are you doing? I'm I'm working.
3: No.
2: What are you doing?
3: I have a life.
1: I'm sitting on the couch.
2: And then I would say, just a good heart. Acts of kindness,
3: sure,
2: care, good,
1: that was like
2: good
1: the soul
2: dad,
1: thing.
2: Good, yeah. What, you know, whatever it is, knowing
3: same
2: they
3: thing.
2: Have a good heart.
3: Yeah.
1: You're not going to put attractive in there at all? Maybe that'd be number four or down the
2: I
1: list.
2: I will tell you, I've gotten more personality in someone's actions
3: because
2: makes them more attractive.
3: Fade.
2: Of course, do I want someone that I'm attracted to, but I used to go
1: totally
2: way more by
1: way.
2: Looks, my type.
1: Yeah.
2: That didn't work for me.
3: Yeah.
1: Right.
2: So,
3: yeah. Okay.
1: It's a good list.
3: I've decided. Top three for me.
1: Top three.
3: Honesty is number one.
1: Oh, yes.
3: Too many lies in the past. Too many lies.
1: Yeah,
3: I can't handle it.
1: You've told too many lies?
3: No. I have been lied to
2: too many times.
1: Oh, that way. Okay.
3: Cannot handle it.
1: Yeah.
3: I want them to be able to put up with my crazy. I'll throw it out there. A little crazy.
1: Yeah.
3: And I want you to be able to handle it.
1: Anybody that's worth anything is a little crazy.
3: Yeah.
1: Seriously.
2: Good crazy.
3: Yeah,
1: who
3: good
1: wants
3: crazy.
1: Just some... normal
3: but I don't
1: person.
3: Want you to be like I'm a very emotional person in the sense of I get really excited about things, you know?
1: Yeah, yeah.
3: But then I probably get a little bit dramatically sad about things. Like I'm just
1: remember,
3: I have big emotions.
1: Remember
3: right?
1: when you won that TV at a Christmas party? She jumped
2: crying.
1: In the boss's lap.
3: I jumped in the boss's lap. I was like, I want a TV.
1: He's like, what is going on? She was laying down on the boss, laying down in his lap.
2: Yeah, so you need somebody to understand that.
3: I'm a really good winner.
1: It was a Christmas party, and there was a little
3: really
1: alcohol
3: good
1: involved.
3: Winner. Yes. And then I would say, now, I'm just throwing this out there because we've already talked about the good soul, and I think that most people want a good heart, good soul.
1: Sure.
3: So I completely agree with that, but I also want financial responsibility.
2: Yes. Yeah.
1: Oh, yeah, for
2: financially
1: sure.
2: Financially independent. Yes.
1: Yeah. Totally. You don't want somebody that's relying on you.
3: Not just that, but I don't want them to be, I need them to be responsible. Be a grown up, pay your bills.
1: Yeah.
3: Don't go negative in your checking account all the time. Yeah. Don't like all that stuff.
1: I used
3: stuff.
1: To do
2: be
1: a
2: smart
1: lot of that
2: money.
1: Stuff.
2: Yeah. I've dated that before where it was like, I can't be your mom and your financial advisor and your girlfriend.
1: I used to take all my bills and just shove them aside. It wasn't that I didn't have money. I had money.
2: You're just,
1: irresponsible. I was just irresponsible.
3: You know what
1: she
3: Rick does now?
1: Yeah, what
3: it
1: do I do?
3: Shifted from the bills to things like his computer, his car. He just pretends like they're not broken.
2: I do that sometimes. I have a warning light on my car, and I'm like, I'm just not going to see that because I don't want to. I don't want to drive downtown.
3: He's had a check engine light on for 3 years.
2: Okay, that's bad.
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10: 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It has to stop. I'm running for Congress because Eli Crane is failing us, and I approve this message because I'll work with anyone to save Arizona's water. Paid for by Jonathan Nez for Congress.
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0: Morning, hope you're having a great day so far. We're Rick and Carly on Cult Country 107.5. There's a 36-year-old guy named Heath, and he was set to get married on Saturday. But on Friday morning, apparently Heath realized he couldn't afford the ring or the venue, so he robbed a bank.
1: Well, what else would you do?
0: Right.
1: Yes.
0: He didn't wear a mask. Police put surveillance shots up on Facebook that day.
1: Mm. He didn't really think it through. It was a last minute type of thing.
0: Yeah. His fiance saw the photos, convinced him to turn himself in.
1: Okay.
0: So on Friday afternoon, he turned himself in and confessed the wedding was canceled. Oh. And Heath spent the time in jail.
1: Guys make the dumbest decisions.
0: Oh, my gosh.
1: He didn't think like, well, maybe we'll put it off for a little bit. Or maybe I'll just sit down and have a conversation with her.
0: Right. No.
1: Rob a bank.
0: Yeah.
1: I'll take care of my problems.
0: No masks, nothing. Just, out in the open.
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1: Costco doors in homes are trending right
0: now. This is really weird. I honestly don't even see much of a benefit, but...
1: Like, we're talking about the doors where they haul the big groceries through and...
0: Kind of like that. So, we'll explain in what's trending on the way.
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1: 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Ideally, it would lead to the back of your pantry or a storage area. These are like around 2 foot by 2 foot doors. And then, so I watched this and I'm like,
0: it's a little weird.
1: Okay, like I get it. You back your car up. And then you don't have to haul, like, a big case of water.
0: Are we that lazy? We have to cut a big hole in the back of the garage? Come on.
1: I mean, that's what I think, but these Costco doors are trending.
0: Okay.
1: There's a chance that the highly coveted toy you'll be frantically trying to track down this holiday season is Chester Cheeks.
0: Now, what is Chester Cheeks? I've never heard of this toy.
1: It is a squishy toy with a fully exposed backside that has a face on it.
0: What?
1: Yes.
0: That's going to be the big toy?
1: Yes. So it looks like
0: that's going to be the new Cabbage Patch doll?
1: Yes.
0: Or Tickle Me Elmo?
1: It's got hands, feet, and a tuft of hair on the top.
0: It's a butt with eyes on it?
1: Yeah. It's like people call it butt face. It's like a nickname.
0: I don't get it.
1: Like, so, you will get it. It makes sounds that you would expect it
0: like it's
1: to
0: passing
1: make.
0: Gas?
1: Yes.
0: Wow.
1: Mm-hmm. It also dances when you press his head while bouncing and tooting, and for some odd reason, he's wearing headphones.
0: This is the popular toy?
1: Yeah. You want one. I know you do.
0: What am I going to do with the Chester Cheeks?
1: Oh, I can just hear you right now laughing your head off.
0: I might have it like at the office or something.
1: Yeah, you would love it.
0: Yeah.
1: Some single people are frustrated with modern dating. We've heard about this online dating. They're just like, I can't do this anymore.
0: Mm-hmm.
1: So what about throwing things back to the old Love Connection game show days?
0: I remember that show, yeah.
1: Yeah, there's an app called Rivet, which allows other people to play Cupid. So you can sign up to be a matcher. And then you get to vote on matches for other people, like a game.
0: Okay.
1: You kind of match them up, not just by looks, but also there's, you know, data that talks about their personality traits, interests, relationship intentions, all that stuff. And then the chosen couple, they're not forced into anything, but they'll see their potential partner and, you know, the percentage of matchers who voted yes on the pairing, and then they can decide if they want to go out on a date.
0: Wasn't there one, like, I feel like that was the TV show that one of the serial killers was on. It was.
1: There's a whole movie about it.
0: Which one was that? Do you remember?
1: I feel like it was. Oh, I can't remember his name. But there is a guy. Yeah, it was really creepy.
0: So there is that.
1: Yeah, there is that.
0: Another way I've lost my man card and Carly's the one taking it from me. I'll explain coming up.
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1: I'm a grown man, not a seven-year-old, getting my first haircut. The last cut was kind of short.
0: Really short.
1: I liked it because it was like summer short, like the end of summer, you know, and then you don't have to go back for a while.
0: You know I'm really picky about your hair, though.
1: Carly wants me to go to her hairdresser so that I can get a real good haircut. And she insists that she go with me.
0: Yes. Because then I can tell her what I want.
1: Exactly. Yes.
0: It really is about what I want, not what you want. Right?
1: I would think that I should enjoy what I have as well.
0: Well, we both can.
1: I mean, I'd do it for you.
0: We can both be happy, but
1: I feel like I've lost my man card again because it's like having my mommy.
0: You need consistency, though. I've told you this for years. It's just like playing Russian roulette every time you go.
1: It is where I go. So it's like sometimes it's good, sometimes it's bad, sometimes in between somewhere. And
0: I've been going to the same hair lady for 10 years.
1: But for me, it's like $25 a pop. That's not bad. What is your hairdresser? What would she charge me?
0: I don't know. I'll have to ask
1: her. What does she charge you?
0: Only 85.
1: Only 85?
0: Yeah.
1: I've never spent $85 on a haircut in my
0: entire
1: life.
0: You're a guy. For a girl, that's pretty cheap. So just try it, and then you're going to be hooked.
1: My man card is gone again. baby names to watch out for in 2027. They're next.
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0: Hello. Thanks so much for joining the show. 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
1: Britney Spears has been spotted.
2: This is outside of her Instagram page.
1: You don't see her out in public very often.
2: No,
1: anymore,
2: you don't.
1: Do you?
2: And she took her sons to Dollywood, which apparently she never knew existed. And I will say this.
1: Yeah.
2: She looks pretty good compared to the Instagrams.
1: She just dresses up normal. She's a beautiful girl. She goes crazy on her Instagrams. I thought her and her kids were estranged, or
2: I
1: maybe
2: think they are to
1: trying.
2: Some degree, but maybe they said, okay, mom, you want to go to Dollywood?
1: I say good for her. You know, she's trying to be a mom.
2: There you go.
1: Okay.
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1: Baby names are about to get crazy in 2027.
0: We're going to go cray-cray, huh?
1: A little bit. Mm-hmm. So a lot of names from the Odyssey, like Calypso, Ajax, stuff like that.
0: Okay, I like that. I like mythology, so.
1: So you're on board with those
0: names. I'm on board with that, yes.
1: Lunar names. We don't really know why, but names like Moon.
0: Mm.
1: World Cup names, like Baby Enzo. Names ending in O-M-I, so Tommy, but Tommy spelled T-O-M-I.
0: That's always been a thing, is like people've got to like have kind of the same names, but they spell it differently.
1: Yes. Mm-hmm. Medieval names making a comeback, like Agnes, Winfred, and Archibald.
0: Winfred and Archibald, huh?
1: I think Archie's cute, like Meghan and Harry have an Archie.
0: Mm-hmm.
1: But Agnes, like, you're going to look at the baby and be like, what?
0: That sounds like a grandma name.
1: Sounds like a grandma name.
0: Yeah.
1: Opulent names like Cashmere, Golden, Hampton, and Trust.
0: Golden would be somebody's name? Like their
1: like
0: first
1: Goldie
0: name?
1: Hawn.
0: Goldie is different. Or is it?
1: Not really.
0: I don't know. I guess Goldie sounds fine because we just know Goldie Hawn.
1: Right.
0: Is that a real name, Goldie? Or
1: I don't know. I'd have to look into
0: it.
1: Coastal baby names trending in 2027 like Clifton, Cove, Fisher, Reef, and Tide.
0: Reef! Get in here, Reef!
1: Some of those are kind of cute. 1890s nicknames like Ernie, Archie, and Ozzy.
0: Mm-hmm.
1: And then European place names are going to be trending next year like Florence, Marbella, Oslo, and Roma.
0: I don't know if there's one name that you've thrown out that I would use.
1: Yeah.
0: Maybe something from the Odyssey.
1: That's because we're old.
0: Those. Yeah, I know.
1: Do you know what I really want to make a comeback? And I've been wanting this for years.
0: What?
1: 80s names. Like Tiffany.
0: Yeah.
1: Stephanie.
0: Aren't those popular still, though?
1: No.
0: Kind of.
1: No. Who names their baby Tiffany?
0: I love the name Tiffany. For
1: I do
0: some
1: too.
0: Reason, I always feel like that's a really good looking girl.
1: Of course.
0: Why do you say of course? Because of the one Tiffany? No, has nothing to do with her. No, I just feel like that's a name for a hot girl.
1: Uh-huh.
0: Yep. All right, Brandy's not a camper, but her husband loves nature, loves the outdoors so much that he's bringing her on all these, it's like next level stuff, spiritual retreats and teepees and the darkness things, that kind of stuff. So Brandy is looking for a lifeline here. Deal Breakers is right around the corner. Hang on.
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21: In Flagstaff today, a mix of sun and clouds with a stray afternoon shower, high 74, mainly clear tonight, 45. Tomorrow, mostly cloudy, cooler with a gusty breeze, showers and thunder, high 65. There'll be some heavy rain come tomorrow night and Sunday. In Cottonwood today, mostly sunny with a high of 90. Prescott today, mainly sunny, the high 83.

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1: There's a crazy grandma drinking booze and doing donuts.
0: She's a 67-year-old woman in Indiana arrested for a DUI after she was caught doing donuts on the front lawn of a courthouse.
1: Oh, did she not like a verdict that they came out with for her?
0: No, I think she just kind of ended up there, and she tore up the lawn pretty badly. Mm-hmm. It was all caught on surveillance video.
1: She's like got her arm out the window with the bottle of Jack.
2: Rick says that people who cheat on their taxes really disgust him. This is not the world he wants to raise his 23 dependents in. 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

0: Morning. Thanks so much for joining the show. 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
1: Brandy's married to a guy named Jesse, and Jesse's very much into camping. And you don't mind the camping part, right, Brandy? Like, you're okay with occasional camping?
2: Yeah, sure. Regular old occasional camping. Mm-hmm. Totally cool with that.
1: Yeah.
0: Okay.
1: So Jesse's taking this to new heights, new levels, and this is where the problem lies. Tell us what he's wanting to do and what he wants you to be part of.
2: Yeah, so he is definitely taken to the next level. He wants to do these, I don't even know if I would call it camping. They're more like experiences, almost religious in a way. Like these darkness trips and smoking out in teepees. I don't even know what it's
0: called. Interesting.
1: Okay, that is next level. Remember, who was it? Was it Aaron Rodgers that did the darkness retreat? Did? Yeah, he did that for like a week. Or something like that.
0: Lived in the dark or something like
1: that?
0: Yeah.
1: It's like a dark room. You couldn't even see your hand in front of your face.
0: Do you think your husband would be into something like that?
2: That sounds like what he's talking about. I was like, is this a real thing? Apparently it is.
1: Mm. Okay. And then, why do you have a problem with that? You don't want to do any of that stuff?
2: No, that sounds terrible. No.
1: I wouldn't want to do it either. Okay, all right. And so have you told your husband that you don't want to do that and he's insisting, or have you not had a conversation about it? I'm just not, we're not sure where you're at with this.
2: It's kind of like, I'm in the question asking phase of like, what are you talking about?
1: Okay.
2: What is this? Like, I'm kind of like not giving a full answer yet.
1: But he should be able to read between the lines and realize that you don't have a lot of interest in these things.
2: Mm-mm.
1: And guys,
2: correct.
1: Guys are not very smart when it comes to that kind of stuff.
0: You got to spell it out for them.
1: Okay. Brandy, hang on just a second. We're going to call your husband, Jesse, and we will get Jesse on next.
2: Okay. Thanks.
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0: It's Northern Arizona's new country leader, Colt Country 1075.
1: Brandy doesn't mind camping with her husband, Jesse, but that's where it like stops for her. Jesse is wanting to do these like smokeouts and teepees, darkness retreats, these religious experiences almost with becoming one with nature. And Brandy's like, please, Rick, Carly, help me. let's call Jesse.
2: Hello.
3: Hi, is this Jesse?
2: Yeah, speaking. Who is this?
3: It's Rick and Carly. We do a morning show on the radio, Jesse. Are you okay being on the radio with us?
2: That actually kind of sounds fun, yeah.
1: Yes, okay. Good. We're glad you said yes, because you're already on.
3: I know. So that's Rick.
1: And, good morning, man.
3: Your beautiful wife is on with us as well.
2: Oh, Brandy. Hey, how's it going?
4: Hi, honey.
2: Hi.
1: Okay.
2: So, what's going on?
1: Brandy, you tell them, and then we'll back you up on this, okay?
4: Okay, thank you.
1: Mm-hmm.
4: So, hi, babe.
2: Hi.
4: So, I'm calling about your new camping adventures that you want me to go on, which I don't even know if I would call it camping. It's kind of a whole other category. And how
2: I know you're so excited, right?
4: Honey bear. So that's why we're here, because, no, I'm not actually excited. That's why I've been very, like, asking lots of questions and having all this uncertainty, and I would hope you pick up on that.
2: Babe, I thought you were into it. You know, there's nothing more freeing and more, I don't know, just spiritually connected than, like, sweating it out in a yurt. You know what I mean?
3: Something like that.
4: Hey, oh, my God.
1: Can you...
4: I like camping. I like regular camping, but this is not for me.
1: Jesse, can you explain to us exactly what some of the things are that you're wanting to go do with your wife?
2: Well, basically, it's kind of vision trekkie kind of stuff, but mm-hmm. What it is you go out into the wilderness, and it's so life-changing. You really connect with the spiritual side of nature,
3: uh-huh.
2: And you just let it kind of seep into you. You don't bring anything from the modern world.
3: No.
2: It's just reconnecting with nature as it is.
1: Wow.
2: In nature.
3: Yeah.
1: That's amazing.
3: But not for everyone.
1: How long does it take to do this reconnection with nature? Is this like a 24-hour thing, or are we talking about
2: it? It's not that long. You know, some of the best quests go on about a week, but, oof. You know, you can definitely do it in like maybe 3-4 days.
4: What?
3: Yeah, Brandy's just...
4: A week?
2: Yeah.
4: No.
2: It's so great. You just release all of this negative energy, and it's so great to just get outside in nature and just exist like nature.
1: I can't tell if, like, Jesse, if, like, you're just kind of poking the bear, like, you know that Brandy's not into this, or if you're serious. I'm not...
3: Oh.
1: Did we lose one of you?
3: Brandy?
4: No, I'm here.
1: Jesse?
2: Yes, I'm here too.
3: Oh, okay.
2: Yeah, I am definitely here. Whatever I got to do to get you on board.
3: I thought maybe we offended
2: babe.
3: You. I'm so
4: Wait,
3: sorry.
4: Is this a joke? Are you pranking me?
2: This will be so great for your spirituality, babe.
4: Oh, my God. Honey, listen. The only way I'm going to get in touch with anything is if it's at a spa, okay? Like, that's where I'm at with that.
1: You want a massage, a facial, and a hot tub, right? And then you're in?
4: Absolutely. In that order. Thank you very much.
3: I hear you, Brandy.
5: The cost of living keeps going up. Gas, groceries, everyday bills. So why does Austin Aslan keep voting to raise our water and sewer fees while voting against grant money for public safety? That's wrong. 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
1: Sydney Sweeney is related to somebody that's uber famous.
0: Now, I'm not going to say she's like a Nepo baby, but I mean, now that you see the connection, you're like, whoa, that makes sense.
1: So now, Nepo baby is you're the daughter of somebody that's really famous. So it's not that. Okay.
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1: The Raiders quarterback, Fernando Mendoza, is teaching kids about finance.
0: Yes, so he has got this new video series called Finance with Fernando. This guy's uber smart. So he's only 23.
1: Yeah. He's very smart, yes.
0: And he got an MBA from the University of Indiana.
1: Okay.
0: He says that this series is aimed at helping Gen Z make smarter decisions with their money.
1: This is good that he's even thinking about this stuff, because he's going to be a very rich man.
0: I know.
1: The number one pick in the draft in the NFL this last year.
0: So he better know how to.
1: A lot of them, they go in.
0: Use his money wisely.
1: They don't know how to use their money wisely.
0: No.
1: They lose it. So
0: I know.
1: It's good to see this kind of stuff.
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1: Sydney Sweeney is distantly related to Marilyn Monroe.
0: She is?
1: The genealogy website Family Tree determined that their ninth cousins once removed. And this is through a shared ancestor named Ezra Perry, who lived in Massachusetts in the 1600s.
0: I can see the resemblance.
1: I know.
0: They're both hot.
1: Right. That's what people are saying.
0: Is that what people are saying?
1: Yes.
0: Oh.
1: Remember when Joe Mangiello said that he had an organ amputated during his health crisis several years ago? Do you remember that?
0: Who's Joe? He's like a big-time Hollywood...
1: producer, okay. And he's done some acting. Anyway, he was married to Sofia Vergara.
0: Okay. All right. Yeah.

0: for adopting a 5-pound chihuahua named Bubbles in 2019. When he was sick, she refused to hug him, even when he begged.
1: Well, maybe they were just already having a bad relationship, obviously.
0: Yeah, I don't know. I mean,
1: I don't know why you got to be mean to somebody. They're in the hospital sick.
0: As for the autoimmune disease, he says that he found a shaman who helped him unburden himself from generational family trauma that was supposedly responsible. He's now off of all meds, symptom-free, divorced from Sophia, and engaged again.
1: So. Well, we wish him the best.
0: Andrew Garfield quit using ChatGPT after portraying OpenAI CEO Sam Altman in the upcoming movie Artificial.
1: And then that was enough for him to say no more.
0: Yeah.
1: He goes through the movies. Like, I don't like this AI stuff.
0: He's like, I got a bit scared. I felt a little mistrusting of the technology. It feels like the people who are encouraging us to use these technologies don't exactly know the capacities themselves, and that feels irresponsible. He says, as an actor, he's like, I don't really need it for my work, so it wasn't really a hard thing to drop.
1: All right, names of things you didn't even know had names. They're coming up. Hang on.

0: Coffee, my bowl of Cap'n Crunch.
1: Oh, wait a second. I almost forgot Rick and Carly.
2: Coffee helps, but this show...
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0: Morning. Hope you're having a great day so far. We're Rick and Carly on Colt Country 107.5. Names of things you didn't even know had names.
1: You've blown my mind. I have no idea what we're talking about here.
0: So there's a post on Instagram that's gone viral from an account called Good Life. And there are names of things that you're like, okay, I know what that is, but I didn't know it had a name. For example, Chalaza. That is the white cord holding an egg's yolk in place. Some people call it the umbilical cord.
1: The chalaza is the what now?
0: You know how, like, if you're separating an egg and there's, like, it looks like a little cord.
1: I don't even remember the cord. I remember there's
0: probably
1: like
0: probably because I make your eggs for you.
1: That's probably it. Yeah. It's the chalaza.
0: Chalaza.
1: Okay.
0: Chad. Do you know what that is?
1: Chad is the male version of a Karen.
0: Mm-mm.
1: No.
0: The paper cutouts made by a punch hole. Those are Chads. Yep.
1: Oh.
0: Octothorpe. That is the real name for the hashtag symbol.
1: Octothorpe?
0: Octothorpe.
1: Well, I'm glad we call it a hashtag. That's so much better. Octothorpe!
0: Rosetta. Those are the creases across the inside of your wrist. So everyone has like these creases right here.
1: Yeah.
0: That's your Rosetta.
1: Okay.
0: And then druplets, those are the tiny beads that make up a raspberry.
1: Those are called druplets?
0: Druplets.
1: I thought druplets were like a smaller version of a droplet. It's a druplet.
0: Maybe they should be.
1: Yeah. Yeah, mine sounds better.
0: Yeah.
1: The golden rules of surviving a horror movie. They're next.
2: Carly says she'd like to thank whomever told her mom that WTF means, wow, that's fantastic. Her texts are so much more fun now. Rick and Carly in the morning on Cold Country 107.5.

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1: The golden rules of surviving a horror movie. So these are the things that oftentimes when you're watching the horror movie and you think to yourself, like, don't do that. Don't, why does she always do that? And then she ends up getting killed, or it's that kind of stuff. All right. So here's what we got. Don't investigate the noise. Okay.
0: Oh, yeah.
1: If something crashes downstairs at 3 a.m., you do not need to know why.
0: How do you not go investigate, though?
1: Let it wait till morning. Okay. You don't go investigate. Lock your doors and pray.
0: Yeah, that's probably much smarter.
1: All right, next one. Do not go into the basement.
0: Oh, no. Never in the basement.
1: In a horror movie,
0: no,
1: you don't go into the basement.
0: No.
1: Never split up. You notice how they always
0: they do
1: that in the movies?
0: Yeah.
1: Let's split up so we can cover more ground. Let's all be by ourselves.
0: We're all going to end up dead.
1: Keep your phone charged. A 2% battery is basically a death sentence in a horror movie.
0: Yeah. I'm trying to think if I've seen that.
1: Oh, like all of them. They look down at their phone. It's like in the red. It's like,
0: they can't do anything to get help.
1: Don't trust the creepy kid, especially if they have an imaginary friend nobody else can see.
0: Yeah.
1: Do listen to the person everyone thinks is crazy. They're usually the ones that know exactly what's happening.
0: Yes.
1: You're crazy. You're crazy. Yeah, right. Leave the doll, necklace, videotape, puzzle box, and creepy antique exactly where you found them. Don't take them with you.
0: Don't take them anywhere, okay.
1: Don't read the weird book out loud, especially if it's written in Latin, covered in symbols, or bound in something questionable.
0: Then you're like saying spells and they're going to activate.
1: If the house says get out, get out.
0: Is that how it works, or is that a trap?
1: I've never understood why people stay in the house. Like, your house is haunted. Well, we just bought the house. We can't just bail on it. Yes, you can. Get the heck out of there. If you try to start a car, there's a good chance it won't start right away.
0: Yes, no.
1: If the car starts, drive. No speeches, no looking back, no arguing about where to go. Just drive. Get out of there. You ever notice how they start the car and then they have a big conversation as the killer comes through the window? Don't stop 100 feet away to celebrate. Drive until you see Starbucks.
0: Yep.
1: Go, go, go. Don't take the shortcut. Stay on the highway. Mm-hmm. The abandoned back road is never the best way to go. Never say, I'll be right back.
0: Because you won't be back.
1: You will not be right back.
0: They point that out in Scream.
1: They do.
0: Yeah, totally.
1: And then make sure the killer is actually dead. Don't knock him down and then immediately turn your back.
0: Yeah, they're never dead the first time.
1: No.
0: You always have to kill him at least twice.
1: So those are the golden rules of surviving a horror movie.
0: I will say.
1: Now we all know.
0: If they followed those rules, then they wouldn't be any good.
1: The movies, it'd be unwatchable, but at least they'd survive. What are the top three priorities you're looking for when you're dating? He said, she said's just minutes away.
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17: In Flagstaff today, a mix of sunny clouds with a stray afternoon shower, high 74, mainly clear tonight, 45. Tomorrow, mostly cloudy, cooler with a gusty breeze, showers and thunder, high 65. There'll be some heavy rain come tomorrow night and Sunday. In Cottonwood today, mostly sunny with a high of 90. Prescott today, mainly sunny, the high 83.

0: hey there. Hello and good morning. It's us, Rick and Carly, Colt Country 1075. There's a seventh grader collecting over 30,000 diapers.
1: Her name is Sloan. She lives in Arizona. And I'm always impressed by young kids that want to do this kind of good.
0: Yeah, give them back a little bit.
1: She created Sloan's Diaper Drive 5 years ago, and it's now turned into a community-wide project. All the diapers go to a local nonprofit, and they said that Sloan put together one of the largest diaper donations they've ever received.
0: You know, when you first hear the title of this story, you know, seventh grade kid collects 30,000 diapers. You're thinking like, does her grandma have a problem?
1: Right. No,
0: she's just doing some good.
2: Waking up has never been more fun. Wake up in the morning. Rick and Carly in the morning on Cold Country 107.5.

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1: We're locked in. It's called He Said, She Said. This is the time where Carly and myself and Mary, our special guest, she comes in every day at this time. We just kind of go at it with one question. What is that question today, Mary?
2: What are the top three priorities you're looking for when you're dating? I mean, I know you guys
3: are not dating anymore.
1: No, we are. You date when you're married, you still should be dating. Right?
3: Each other, but why would I be looking for three things when you are who you are?
1: Because you're always trying to change me, that's why.
3: Well, that's true.
1: Yeah. So the top three priorities when dating. Like if I just start going out with somebody, I
3: don't like this conversation.
1: Why not?
3: Because just go.
2: He's not dating.
1: I would want somebody with a good soul. Because you know how you can, those people that you run into and you know that, like, that's just a good person. Or there's other people you're like, that's just a bad person.
2: Yeah.
1: They've got to be the good person. Okay. So I want that. I want, they have to be attractive. I mean, that's important,
3: right?
1: I put
3: that above the soul.
1: You'd put that above the soul?
3: For you.
1: No,
3: that's how you
1: not
3: are.
1: For me. I thought you were saying for yourself you would.
3: No.
1: That's not how I am. There has to be a physical attraction or you know, what's the point? Right?
3: Right.
1: Yeah, maybe that's the most important thing.
3: Okay. See, I knew him before I ever knew him.
1: And then the last thing I would say is independent. They're not clingy.
3: Because he's had someone that was not independent before.
1: No,
3: now he wants someone that's independent.
1: I think
2: okay,
1: it's
2: though.
1: Sexy when when a woman, she's like, hey, I can take care of my stuff.
3: I always tell you, I can earn my own keep.
1: You can. You always do. Oh. Yeah. Like Carly makes more money than I do.
2: Of course she does.
1: Or it's about the same. I don't know.
3: Probably about the same.
1: Probably about the same.
2: We'll go with that. You make more.
1: Yeah. So those are my three right there.
3: Okay. Gosh, now I'm all flustered. So Mary, you tell us.
2: I mean, I am in the dating world.
3: You are in the dating world.
1: Well,
2: I have quite a list,
1: this
2: more
1: is
2: than
1: perfect.
2: Three, but we won't go
3: top
2: there.
3: Top three.
2: I would say I have a non-negotiable list too, but I would say top three now after many... You know,
1: many failures.
2: Failures is definitely like vulnerability and like emotional intelligence, right? Like
3: yes.
2: Being self-aware and being able to like
1: open
2: be emotional, talk about emotions, your past, and be vulnerable.
1: Mm-hmm. Okay,
2: for like which men I think. Well, I'm sorry,
1: that's not like on a first date though. That's like
2: no,
1: as you get to
2: like,
1: know each other.
2: No, even like if somebody's like closed off and you can tell. You're like, you just got divorced and you can't talk about anything like.
3: Yeah.
1: Right.
2: Toxic.
1: Okay.
2: I would say like confident, independent.
1: Confidence, not arrogance. That's the hard part.
2: Yeah, confidence, not arrogance. Yeah. Independence, like because I can't do like a needy.
3: Yeah.
2: Man. Like
3: yeah.
2: If you like, bro, I'm busy.
3: Yeah.
2: I need you to be busy too, and I'm not gonna text you all day.
3: Yes.
2: Like
3: yeah.
1: You've had that before.
2: Oh, I've had it where I text you all day. Send me a selfie. What are you doing? I'm like, I'm working. What are you doing?
3: I'm alive.
1: I'm sitting on the couch.
2: And then I would say like just like a good heart. Like
3: Yeah.
2: You know, acts of kindness.
3: Sure.
2: Care, like, you know, good,
1: that was like
2: good
1: the soul
2: dad,
1: thing.
2: Good
3: yeah.
2: what you know, whatever
3: yeah.
2: it is. Like just like knowing
3: same
2: they
3: thing.
2: Have a good heart.
3: Yeah.
1: You're not gonna put attractive in there at all? Like maybe that'd be number four. Or down the
2: I
1: little,
2: will tell
1: like,
2: you, I've gotten more like personality in someone's actions makes them more attractive.
3: Fade.
2: Of course,
1: okay.
2: Do I want someone that I'm attracted to? But
1: yeah.
2: I used to go
1: totally
2: way more by
1: way.
2: Looks, my type.
1: Yeah.
2: That didn't work for me.
3: Yeah.
1: Right.
2: So,
3: yeah. Okay.
1: It's a good list.
3: I've decided top three for me.
1: Top three.
3: Honesty is number one.
1: Oh, yes.
3: Too many lies in the past. Too many lies.
1: Yeah,
3: I can't handle
1: you've
3: it.
1: You've told too many lies?
3: No. I have been lied to too many
1: oh,
3: times.
1: Oh, that way. Okay.
3: Cannot handle it.
1: Yeah.
3: I want them to be able to put up with my crazy. I'll throw it out there. A little crazy.
1: Yeah.
3: And I want you to be able to handle it.
1: Anybody that's worth anything is a little crazy.
3: Yeah.
2: Seriously. Good crazy.
3: Yeah,
1: who
3: good
1: wants
3: crazy.
1: Just some... normal
3: but I don't
1: person.
3: Want you to be like I'm a very emotional person in the sense of like I get really excited about things, you
1: yeah,
3: know?
1: Yeah, yeah.
3: But then I probably get a little bit dramatically sad about things. Like I'm just
1: remember,
3: I have big emotions.
1: Remember
3: right?
1: when you won that TV at a Christmas
3: yeah.
1: party?
3: I was
1: she jumped in the
3: like,
1: boss's lap.
3: I jumped in the boss's lap. I was like, oh, what a
1: he's like, what is going on? She was laying down on the boss, laying down in his lap.
2: Yeah, so you need somebody to understand that.
3: I'm a really good winner.
1: It was a Christmas party, and there was a little really alcohol good involved.
3: Winner. Yes. And then I would say, now, I'm just throwing this out there because we've already talked about the good soul, and I think that most people want a good heart, good soul.
1: Sure.
3: So I completely agree with that, but I also want financial responsibility.
2: Yes. Yeah.
1: Oh, yeah, for
2: financial
1: sure.
2: Financially independent.
3: Yes.
1: Yeah. You don't want somebody that's relying on you.
3: Not just that, but I don't want them to be, I need them to be responsible. Be a grown up, pay your bills.
1: Yeah.
3: Don't go negative in your checking account all the time. Yeah. Don't like all that stuff.
1: I used
3: stuff.
1: To do be a smart lot of that money. Stuff.
2: Yeah. I've dated that before where it was like, I can't be your mom and your financial advisor and your girlfriend.
1: I used to take all my bills and just shove them aside. It wasn't that I didn't have money. I had money.
2: You're just,
1: irresponsible. I was just irresponsible.
3: You know what Rick does now?
1: Yeah, what
3: it
1: do I
3: shifted
1: do?
3: From the bills to things like his computer, his car. He just pretends like they're not broken.
2: I do that sometimes. I have a warning light on my car, and I'm like, I'm just not going to see that because I don't want to drive downtown.
3: He's had a check engine light on for 3 years.
2: Okay, that's bad.
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1: Police officers in Spain were in a high-speed boat chase with some suspected drug traffickers when the cops lost control of their boat and fell into the sea. Now, they could have drowned, but the drug traffickers stopped, scooped them up onto their boat, and saved them.
2: That's kind of awesome.
1: Yeah?
2: Like, it really is.
1: It really is. The cops thanked them by arresting them.
2: That's the thing. Like, and you know when you're going back to save them, which you have to, but you know they're going to arrest you.
1: I know
2: they are.
1: They have a ton of drugs. And so.
2: Yeah, I mean, you like to feel like, hey, we're just going to pretend like we don't, you know, we'll give you a 10-second head start. Mm-hmm. We don't know which direction you went.
1: But no.
2: That didn't happen, huh?
1: What did they say? No good deed goes unpunished.
2: Yes, that is so true.
1: Mm-hmm.
2: But you have to save them. And that, it's like, oh, we are bad guys, but we're not that bad.
1: Right.
2: We can't let them die, right?
1: Yes.
3: Washington doesn't need more politicians. It needs leaders who know how to fight and win. 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It's our land, not theirs. Eli Crane, a Navy SEAL on the front lines for rural Arizona.
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1: Chester Cheeks is the most popular toy this holiday season. 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

0: are holes cut in your garage so you can unload your haul directly from your trunk into your home. Ideally, it would lead to the back of your pantry or a storage area. These are like around 2 foot by 2 foot doors. And then, so I watched this and I'm like...
1: It's a little weird.
0: Okay, like I get it. You back your car up and then you don't have to haul like a big case of water.
1: Are we that lazy? We have to cut a big hole in the back of the garage. Come on.
0: I mean, that's what I think, but... These Costco doors are trending.
1: Okay.
0: There's a chance that the highly coveted toy you'll be frantically trying to track down this holiday season is Chester Cheeks.
1: Now, what is Chester Cheeks? I've never heard of this toy.
0: It is a squishy toy with a fully exposed backside that has a face on it.
1: What?
0: Yes.
1: That's going to be the big toy?
0: Yes. So it looks like
1: that's going to be the new Cabbage Patch doll.
0: Yes.
1: Or Tickle Me Elmo.
0: It's got hands, feet, and a tuft of hair on the top.
1: It's a butt with eyes on it?
0: Yeah. It's like people call it butt face. It's like a nickname.
1: I don't get it.
0: Like, so, you will get it. It makes sounds that you would expect it.
1: Like it's passing gas?
0: Yes.
1: Wow.
0: Mm-hmm. It also dances when you press his head. While bouncing and tooting, and for some odd reason, he's wearing headphones.
1: This is the popular toy?
0: Yeah. You want one. I know you do.
1: What am I going to do with the Chester Cheeks?
0: Oh, I can just hear you right now laughing your head off.
1: I might have it like at the office or something.
0: Yeah, you would love it.
1: Yeah.
0: Some single people are frustrated with modern dating. We've heard about this online dating. They're just like, I can't do this anymore.
1: Mm-hmm.
0: So what about throwing things back to the old Love Connection game show days?
1: I remember that show, yeah.
0: Yeah, there's an app called Rivet, which allows other people to play Cupid. So you can sign up to be a matcher. And then you get to vote on matches for other people, like a game.
1: Okay.
0: You kind of match them up, not just by looks, but also there's, you know, data that talks about their personality traits, interests, relationship intentions, all that stuff. And then the chosen couple, they're not forced into anything, but they'll see their potential partner and, you know, the percentage of matchers who voted yes on the pairing, and then they can decide if they want to go out on a date.
1: Wasn't there one, like... I feel like that was the TV show that one of the serial killers was on. It was.
0: There's a whole movie about it.
1: Which one was that? Do you remember?
0: I feel like it was... Oh, I can't remember his name. But there is a guy. Yeah, it was really creepy.
1: So there is that.
0: Yeah, there is that.
1: Big thank you again for hanging out with us this morning. Podcast is up. So if you did miss some of the show, check out the podcast. Just go online, search Rick and Carly. Again, that's Rick and Carly.
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It's Cold Country 107.5, just past 10 o'clock. I'm Jennifer Grant with music from Jelly Roll, Son of a Sinner. 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

0: number one for Country 107.3 W3D, Co Wetzel and Ella Langley together with Jaded. My name is Jennifer Grant. Hi, how are you? Welcome. Oh, welcome to Friday. It's about time it got here, right? Time for a little country music news. 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Well, Tim McGraw marked his 30th wedding anniversary to Faith Hill on Tuesday with a heartfelt post on Instagram. 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
5: 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This project was produced by Victim Survivor Services under 15JOVW-21-GG-01013-TRIB, 15OJOVW-22-GG-03384-TRIBE, awarded by the Office of Violence Against Women, U.S. Department of Justice. The opinions, findings, and conclusions or recommendations expressed in this publication are those of the contributors and do not necessarily represent the views of the U.S. Department of Justice.
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14: In Flagstaff today, a mix of sunny clouds with a stray afternoon shower, high 74, mainly clear tonight, 45. Tomorrow, mostly cloudy, cooler with a gusty breeze, showers and thunder, high 65. There'll be some heavy rain come tomorrow night and Sunday. In Cottonwood today, mostly sunny with a high of 90. Prescott today, mainly sunny, the high 83.

0: Northern Arizona's new country leader, Cole Country 107.5. That's Jason Aldean, and don't tell on me. My name is Jennifer Grant. Hi, how are you? We got some goodies lined up for you. So here's the deal going on tonight and tomorrow. It's the Fort Verde Days Bull Bash at Cliff Castle Casino, Stargazer Pavilion. Well, who's got tickets up for grabs? We do. We're talking open bull riding, novice bull riding, sheep riding. This is just going to be a good time. Gates open at 5. If you want to get entered to win tickets, and again, it's going on tonight and tomorrow, cruise over to our Facebook page and comment Bull Bash for your chance to win. Get the details again. Cole Country on Facebook. Good luck.
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You're home for Rick and Carly in the morning. It's Cold Country 107.5. Little past 11, I'm Jennifer Grant with Jelly Roll and Lainey Wilson. Save me. You're riding the Colt.

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0: Northern Arizona's new country leader. It's Cold Country 107.5. That's Eric Church and On the Road. So check it out tonight, of course. We've got Backstage Country. All week long, Lee Bryce has been hanging out every night from 6 until 10. Tonight, he wraps it up. Should be a ton of fun. It's Backstage Country tonight starting at 6 right here on Cold Country.
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0: In Chino Valley this afternoon, mainly sunny, the high 83. In Sedona, sun, some mixed clouds as well, the high 83. Flagstaff, clouds and sun this afternoon with a shower, thunder shower, 74. Mainly clear in Flagstaff tonight, 45. Mostly cloudy tomorrow, showers and thunder. Cooler with a gusty breeze, the high 65. Substantial rainfall is possible through Saturday night into Sunday.

0: You're home for Rick and Curly in the morning. It's Cold Country 107.5. That's Kane Brown. Good stuff right there. Called Woman. Well, Jennifer Grant is my name, and hello. We're coming up on 12 noon. Woohoo! That means I'll request Country Star Cafe. I just have the best time with this every weekday at noon. It's basically a party every weekday at noon. So what do you want to hear, okay? Let me know. Cold Country on Facebook. 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

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I'm Jennifer Grant with Tracy Byrd. 10 rounds with Jose Cuervo. Look out, you're riding the colt.

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24: In Chino Valley this afternoon, mainly sunny, the high 83. In Sedona, sun, some mixed clouds as well, the high 83. In Flagstaff, clouds and sun this afternoon with a shower, thundershower, 74. Mainly clear in Flagstaff tonight, 45. Mostly cloudy tomorrow, showers and thunder. Cooler with a gusty breeze, the high 65. Substantial rainfall is possible through Saturday night into Sunday.

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It's Cool Country 107.5. 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

0: 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It's Cold Country 107.5. It's Tyler Hubbard and Land. Well, my name is Jennifer Grant. Time for a little country music news. 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She's the center of gravity to my life. You are my best friend." 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
4: In Arizona, water isn't just a worry, it's a crisis. I'm Jonathan Nez. Growing up in northern Arizona, my family didn't have running water or electricity. We had to take care of livestock, farm to tend, and water to haul. That's why as president of the Navajo Nation, I work with the Trump administration and other elected officials to deliver greater water access to northern Arizona. Now, Arizona is facing steep water cuts from the federal government that threaten rural Arizona and our way of life. I'm running for Congress because incumbent Congressman Eli Crane is making a bad problem even worse, sending tax dollars for Arizona's water infrastructure to other states but ours. He even voted for a huge tax break for the data center developers who are sucking up our water and driving up our prices. It has to stop. I'm running for Congress because Eli Crane is failing us, and I approve this message because I'll work with anyone to save Arizona's water. Paid for by Jonathan Nez for Congress.

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12: In Chino Valley this afternoon, mainly sunny, the high 83. In Sedona, sun, some mixed clouds as well, the high 83. Flagstaff, clouds and sun this afternoon with a shower, thunder shower, 74. Mainly clear in Flagstaff tonight, 45. Mostly cloudy tomorrow, showers and thunder. Cooler with a gusty breeze, the high 65. Substantial rainfall is possible through Saturday night into Sunday.

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0: Your home for Rick and Carly in the morning. It's Cold Country 107.5. Scott and McCreary and Hootie and the Blowfish together. That's Bottle Rocket. Well, my name is Jennifer Grant. Tell you what, Cold Country, very excited. Fort Verde Days Bull Bash going at Cliff Castle Casino tonight and tomorrow night. Yeah, the Stargazer Pavilion. This is action-packed bull riding at its best. Who's got tickets? We do. Cruise over to Cold Country on Facebook and comment Bull Bash. You'll see the post we're talking about. Good luck from Cold Country.
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3: In Arizona, water isn't just a worry, it's a crisis. I'm Jonathan Nez. Growing up in northern Arizona, my family didn't have running water or electricity. We had to take care of livestock, farm to tend, and water to haul. That's why as president of the Navajo Nation, I work with the Trump administration and other elected officials to deliver greater water access to northern Arizona. Now, Arizona is facing steep water cuts from the federal government that threaten rural Arizona and our way of life. I'm running for Congress because incumbent Congressman Eli Crane is making a bad problem even worse, sending tax dollars for Arizona's water infrastructure to other states but ours. 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It has to stop. I'm running for Congress because Eli Crane is failing us, and I approve this message because I'll work with anyone to save Arizona's water. Paid for by Jonathan Nez for Congress.
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22: In Chino Valley this afternoon, mainly sunny, the high 83. In Sedona, sun, some mixed clouds as well, the high 83. Flagstaff, clouds and sun this afternoon with a shower, thunder shower, 74. Mainly clear in Flagstaff tonight, 45. Mostly cloudy tomorrow, showers and thunder. Cooler with a gusty breeze, the high 65. Substantial rainfall is possible through Saturday night into Sunday.

0: Hold on tight, Northern Arizona. The Fort Verde Days Bull Bash is coming to the Stargazer Pavilion at Cliff Castle Casino Friday and Saturday night. 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

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Luke Bryan played again. It's Lance. Well, Scotty McCreery wrote this song, Bottle Rockets, at a mountain cabin with 6 inches of snow on the ground outside. They started thinking about summer, and the producer slipped into the that chorus from Hold My Hand from Hootie and the Blowfish. Next thing you know, Hootie's on the record. Scotty, Hootie and the Blowfish now, Bottle Rockets with Cold Country 107.5.

0: That's Tyler Hubbard's Land on Northern Arizona's new country leader, Colt Country 107.5. It's Lance here. Hey, got a chance for you to get some tickets to Bull Bash. It's happening at the Pavilion over at Cliff Castle Casino. Friday and Saturday night, tomorrow and Saturday. Got a chance for you to win tickets at Colt Country 107.5 on Facebook. 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Got Riley Green's Think As You Drunk, a little help from Buddy and influence Toby Keith on that one. Literally, Toby's recording of As Good As I Once Was pops up in Think As You Drunk, since those guys were such good friends. Got Riley Green and Keith Urban on the way next.
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21: In Chino Valley this afternoon, mainly sunny, the high 83. In Sedona, sun, some mixed clouds as well, the high 83. In Flagstaff, clouds and sun this afternoon with a shower, thundershower, 74. Mainly clear in Flagstaff tonight, 45. Mostly cloudy tomorrow, showers and thunder. Cooler with a gusty breeze, the high 65. Substantial rainfall is possible through Saturday night into Sunday.

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It can happen sometimes, right? When you're away, you appreciate your own bed and whoever's on the other side of it. 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

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Corey Kent, empty words. You can usually tell when somebody means what they're saying. It's because they don't have to keep saying it. Anyway, Friday afternoon in Northern Arizona. Beautiful afternoon. Hope you got something good waiting on you this weekend. Florida-Georgia line right now. 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

0: Morgan Wallen, I Got Better on Northern Arizona's new country leader, Cold Country 107.5. It's Lance here. Got a chance for you to win some tickets to go see Gary Allen. He's going to be over at the Findlay Toyota Center next Thursday night, and we've got a chance for you to get some tickets. Just dial us up, Cold Country 107.5 on Facebook for your chance to get some tickets to go see Gary Allen next Thursday night. Lee Bryce, Luke Bryan, all the way next with Cold Country 107.5.
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That's Eric Church in Springsteen on Northern Arizona's new country leader, Colt Country 107.5. Lance here. Got a chance for you to get some Bull Bash tickets. Colt Country 107.5. It's going to be happening tonight and tomorrow, Cliff Castle Casino. Just pull us up on Facebook, Colt Country 107.5. Comment on that post and maybe get yourself some tickets. Lauren, Elena, Chase Matthew, All My Exes with Colt Country. I know.

0: Colt Country 107.5 with Coe Wetzel and Ella Langley there helping out on Jaded. Hey, coming up, Morgan Wallen and Cody Johnson. Got Cody's the painter, one he picked because it reminded him so much of his wife, Brandy, and how she loved and supported him and while he was chasing his dreams, like stories like that. More country coming up with Cody Johnson and Morgan Wallen next with Colt Country 107.5. Hold on tight, Northern Arizona. The Fort Verde Days Bull Bash is coming to the Stargazer Pavilion at Cliff Castle Casino Friday and Saturday night. 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
21: 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Texas smoke tradition on Highway 179 in the shadow of Bell Rock and Courthouse Butte in the village of Oak Creek.
22: Isn't that a daisy?
23: In Chino Valley this afternoon, mainly sunny, the high 83. In Sedona, sun, some mixed clouds as well, the high 83. Flagstaff, clouds and sun this afternoon with a shower, thunder shower, 74. Mainly clear in Flagstaff tonight, 45. Mostly cloudy tomorrow, showers and thunder. Cooler with a gusty breeze, the high 65. Substantial rainfall is possible through Saturday night into Sunday.

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horseback. 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

That's Jelly Roll, Need a Favor with Cold Country 107.5. He said that song came out of sitting in church trying to figure out what an honest prayer would sound like from a guy who hadn't been living like a saint. And I think that's why it connects so much. Wasn't pretending he's got everything figured out. It's Hardy right now. Favorite country song with Cold Country 107.5. Summertime.

0: 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It's Lance here, Jacob Hackworth. What took you so long? Question that can get you a pretty nice answer or start an argument. Depends on who's asking. It's Brett Eldridge, don't you, with Cult Country 107.5.
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0: Northern Arizona's new country leader, Colt Country 107.5, Jordan Davis, turned this truck around. It's Lance. Well, here we go. Our Bull Bash winners from a contest that we had on Facebook for your chance to go to the Bull Bash this weekend. It's going to be happening over at Cliff Castle Casino in their pavilion. If you want to grab some tickets, I'm sure there's going to be some available for tomorrow night if you would like to go. We want to say congratulations to Victoria Phillips, Maya Hedges, Travis Short, Susan Brown, Judith Orlina, Mandy Carlette, Margie McDaniel, Dre Lynn Hamana, Melissa Butler, and Crystal Hosen. Congratulations to you guys for winning those tickets to go to Bull Bash this weekend with Colt Country 107.5. It's Lance. Come back with Blake Shelton and Luke Combs next with Colt Country.
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